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1: News. I'm Tom Bergani. President Trump, speaking to reporters in the Oval Office today, announcing the U.S. and Iran have come to a great settlement, a deal to end the war in Iran, and it's being finalized.
2: They will not only not have, they will not purchase, develop in any way, any shape, in any way, shape, or form, a nuclear weapon. They will not have a nuclear weapon.
1: The U.S. blockade on the Strait of Hormuz will immediately be lifted when the documents are signed. Possibly this weekend, Trump says, in Europe. A federal judge has blocked the Republican Texas Attorney General from suing a Democratic fundraising platform.
3: Massachusetts federal judge Richard Stearns has ruled that Texas Attorney General Ken Paxton's lawsuit against Act Blue was filed in April in retaliation for fundraising on behalf of his Democratic Senate opponent, James Tallarico. Paxton noted his office began investigating Act Blue 3 years ago.
1: That's Fox's Jessica Rosenthal. 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
0: We are Northwest Tennessee's Froggy.

Jason Aldean asking the question, just how far does a goodbye go? That is a great start to this hour of country music. Another great question people are asking is, who is Stella Lefty? And what is this new song, Boston? Stella Lefty, a brand new artist. She started on TikTok, and here's the tune. On a train.

0: Corey Kent with a new one. It's called Rocky Mountain Low. The Social Security Administration is warning folks about a sharp spike in impersonation scams, with fraudsters posing as government employees to obtain sensitive information or money. Government impersonation scams are now one of the most reported types of fraud in the U.S. The government's not going to call you and demand a payment. I mean, the IRS usually contacts you via letter, not a phone call, pressuring you into make a payment with a gift card.
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1: Flatland Cavalry. It's called Never Coming Back. Let's check some birthdays for the 11th of June. These famous folks are all celebrating birthdays today. Shia LaBeouf. Peter Dinklage from Game of Thrones fame, NFL legend Joe Montana, Hugh Laurie from House, Dr. Oz, Eugene Simon is Lancel on the Game of Thrones, Sadie Robertson from Duck Dynasty and Dancing with the Stars, Joshua Jackson from The Fringe, Claire Holt is Samara from Pretty Little Liars, comedian Jimmy O. Yang is also celebrating, and if it's your special day today, happy birthday. 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

0: New from Riley Green is called Think As You Drunk. It's a tribute to Toby Keith. Thank you for spending a little bit of your time with me. Tennessee Governor Bill Lee did declare Tuesday, June 2nd, as Randy Travis Day. That was in honor of the 40th anniversary of Randy Travis's debut album, Storms of Life. So a little over a week ago was officially Randy Travis Day.
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1: News. I'm Carmen Roberts. President Trump abruptly cancels planned military strikes on Iran, declaring a peace deal is imminent and that a signing and time will be announced shortly.
2: Subject to finalization of documents, we should get done over the next few days. We'll probably have a signing maybe in

0: 2-1, 2-0 in Mexico City. Shakira and other performers open the game on the pitch. 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
13: Reddit.

the new track from Kane Brown. It's called Woman. My name is John Glenn. Thank you for joining me. In this hour of country music, you will hear the likes of Carrie Underwood and Low Cash, Blake Shelton, Ella Langley, Morgan Wallen. Oh, yeah, we got a lot of good ones coming. Here's Chase Matthew with Darlin'.

0: The duo Lokash, their latest is called Wrong Hearts. Tyler Andrews recently broke a long-standing Mount Everest speed record with a summit time of 9 hours, 55 minutes, and 43 seconds. This achievement came after years of training and multiple attempts across three climbing seasons. He was able to climb Mount Everest in the time we clock in the morning and clock out in the day.
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0: Tyler Hubbard with a brand new song called Land. Now, Tyler Hubbard involved in one of the big surprises at CMA Fest last weekend. Tyler Hubbard, Brian Kelly reunited as Florida Georgia Line. I think that's going to be the big highlight. Now, we are going to see the CMA Fest television special June 25th, hosted by Laura Spencer from Good Morning America fame and country star Riley Green.
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0: Casey Musgraves with Loneliest Girl. Let's check some entertainment history for the 11th of June. When it comes to our favorite movies, E.T. the Extraterrestrial made its theatrical debut and we fell in love with Reese's Pieces. That was the 11th of June, 1982. Ferris Bueller's Day Off premiered on this day. 1986, Jurassic Park was June 11th, 1993. Austin Powers and the Spy Who Shagged Me, Baby, the 11th of June, 1990. Napoleon Dynamite debuted on this day, 2004. That's entertainment history for the 11th of June.
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0: But it is yet to be official. Fox's Max Gordon reports.
1: We were expecting significant military action against Iran, but in a major reversal, President Trump said that these strikes would be canceled and that the U.S. and Iran had reached a memorandum of understanding, which could be signed in the coming days. Now, there is no specific deal that's been outlined.
0: Trump says Iran has agreed not to seek a nuclear weapon. President Trump resorts to Plan B to replace Tulsi Gabbard as Director of National Intelligence, as a key terror-fighting tool is set to expire.
2: The installation of Bill Pulte as acting DNI scuttled a fragile bipartisan compromise to renew FISA. The president nominated Jay Clayton for DNI moments after most lawmakers left the Capitol for the week. This guarantees a FISA lapse.
0: That's Fox's Chad Pergam on Capitol Hill. 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
7: Thanks for feeling froggy.

Jason Aldean with Don't Tell on Me. Riley Green has added fall dates to the Cowboy As It Gets tour. Riley would change my mind.

0: Coffee Girl on TikTok. She got her start singing 90s country tunes while making fancy coffee drinks. Alexandra Kay was straight for the heart. Josh Ross and Jordan Davis, a brand new song from Kenny Chesney up in just a moment. It's called Carry On.
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0: Kenny Chesney with Carry On. Let's check some birthdays for the 11th of June. Famous folks like Shia LaBeouf is celebrated today. So is Peter Dinklage. He played Tyrion in the Game of Thrones. NFL legend Joe Montana, Hugh Laurie from House, Dr. Oz. Eugene Simon was Lancel on the Game of Thrones. Sadie Robertson from the Duck Dynasty. She was also on Dancing with the Stars. Joshua Jackson starred in The Fringe. Claire Holt is Samara from Pretty Little Liars. Comedian Jimmy O. Yang also celebrating today. If it's your special day, happy birthday. I hope all your birthday wishes come true.
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1: Ella Langley with a brand new track called Be Her. Now, one of the highlights at the CMA Fest was Ella Langley was joined on stage by Gretchen Wilson, and they did Gretchen Wilson's Here for the Party. So hopefully we'll get to see that highlight on that CMA Fest television special coming up on the 25th of June.
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1: I'm Ted Linder. President Trump announcing that the U.S. and Iran have come to a great settlement, a deal to end the war in Iran, and claims it's being finalized.
2: They will not only not have, they will not purchase, develop in any way, any shape, in any way, shape, or form, a nuclear weapon. They will not have a nuclear weapon.
1: The U.S. blockade on the Strait of Hormuz will immediately be lifted when the documents are signed, possibly this weekend, the president says, in Europe. And the opening of the Gordie Howe Bridge connecting the U.S. and Canada delayed Thursday due to what the Windsor-Detroit Bridge Authority called outstanding issues. Canada's Prime Minister Mark Carney telling reporters Wednesday it'll take a few more weeks.
3: For a bridge that is going to be in place and serve Canadians, Americans, others for decades, the question of a few weeks is time well spent.
1: The bridge will connect the two countries via Detroit, and it's jointly owned by Canada and Michigan. 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

Oh, I love it. It's Shaboozy and the Bar Song. My name is John Glenn. Rodney Atkins. The new artist, Zach John King, after Lauren Elena.

0: He's from Fayetteville, Georgia. Zach John King with Get to Drinkin'. Darius Rucker will channel his inner McConaughey next.
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1: John Party with Boots Off. Hello, my name is John Glenn. Now, the CMA Fest television special will be Thursday, June 25th. It's hosted by Laura Spencer from Good Morning America and country star Riley Green. A few of the highlights I hope we get to see. Ella Langley, I guess, did a duet with Gretchen Wilson, the song Here for the Party. I hope we get to see that on the television special. And another highlight I heard that happened at CMA Fest was Lainey Wilson was joined on stage with Tim McGraw, and I guess they sang I Like It, I Love It. Hopefully we'll get to see that highlight on that TV special coming the 25th of June.
2: We are Northwest Tennessee's Froggy.
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0: It's a new track from Dan and Shay called Say So. That's on their brand new album called Young. Well, the College World Series starts tomorrow. The early session is West Virginia versus Troy. North Carolina takes on Mississippi after that game concludes.
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1: News. I'm Chris DeMeo. President Trump says the U.S. and Iran have come to a great settlement to a deal to end the war, and it's being finalized.
2: They will not only not have, they will not purchase, develop in any way, any shape, in any way, shape, or form, a nuclear weapon. They will not have a nuclear weapon.
1: The president says the U.S. blockade on the Strait of Hormuz will be lifted once the documents are signed this weekend. Pro golfer Phil Mickelson is banned from his golf club after allegations of inappropriate behavior.
3: Golf Digest reports that Mickelson is no longer welcome at the Farms Golf Club, where he's been a member for decades. After he allegedly approached a woman in the clubhouse this spring and made non-consensual physical contact with her, officials at the Farms then reviewed and investigated the incident and told the 55-year-old to leave the premises.
1: That's Fox's Tony Genualdo reporting. 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

0: It's Pickle Jar Up All Night. It's Katie and Scott here coming to you from Music City. And hey, in less than 10 minutes, Matt Cooper is joining us right here in the studio.
1: Yeah.
0: Right now, let's kick things off with Zach Tops.

0: It's Pickle Jar up all night. Katie and Scott here. We are thrilled to have Matt Cooper in the studio with us in person,
1: hello,
0: live in the flesh. Hello, Matt. Welcome.
2: Thank you.
1: Thanks for having me.
0: We're thrilled to have you here. So you've been around for a while and you're doing so well, but I always like to assume that there might be somebody listening that is still getting to know you, right? So let's give them a little bit of backstory. I know you're from Florida.
2: Yes.
0: What part?
2: Jacksonville, Florida.
0: Jacksonville, okay.
2: Yep. Grew up in Jacksonville, Florida. Was raised by two really awesome parents. I got two younger brothers.
0: Mm-hmm.
2: They're both in college, and I moved to Orlando for school. Went to the University of Central Florida, played a little bit of baseball there, and after I got cut from the team, I kind of stepped into this music business and was doing it independent for about 3 years, moved to Nashville, and now I'm with Quartz Hill, and we're doing radio and all the stuff. So that's the synopsis version.
0: Yeah, no, that's great. That answers like my first five questions.
2: Amazing.
0: So that's, you're
2: right.
0: Very
2: so,
0: good
2: well,
0: at this.
2: It's been a great interview. Thank you so much.
3: This has been fun.
0: Thanks for stopping by. Well, you have such an unusual sound. Who are some of your biggest influences?
2: I grew up wanting to be like Ed Sheeran and like Shawn Mendes. That was kind of my early influence stages. And then I feel like as I've gotten older, I've gotten more into the folk Americana world. Sky Max McNown has a really cool sound that I really enjoy. Even like Shaboozey's music has the production style of that is like something that I really enjoy. But I grew up like Dan and Shay, Rascal Flatts, Thomas Rhett, Jordan Davis, that whole era of music.
3: Is it weird to hear him say, I grew up listening to Dan and Shay?
0: What, making us feel old?
3: Yeah, making me feel worse. You know, it's like, okay, I already feel old. And then he starts talking about these younger, the younger acts. He goes, I grew up listening to Dan and Shay. Can you mention somebody that's old?
2: See,
3: he can't even do it. He was like, maybe somebody
2: You want me to say some 90s country.
0: Don't push me. He might say, yeah, I grew up listening to Katie and Scott.
3: Yeah, exactly. Katie likes that when you
0: we get that. That's the worst when I meet somebody, you know, that's really young and they're like, I grew up watching you on TV. I'm like, I'm still relevant.
3: I'm still here.
2: Yeah, but those are some of like my influences, and it's always changing. I feel like as an artist, you have to kind of change lanes and, you know, reinvent yourself is what they say. But my influences are always changing, and that's kind of where I'm at right now.
0: Well, you're doing something right. You've had, what, over 25 million streams at this point?
2: No idea.
0: Even more?
2: I hope so.
0: 100? Okay, I'm sorry. You've had like 120 million streams at this point?
2: Sure.
0: Oh, my
3: He's
0: gosh.
3: Like, sure.

0: like, if you say so.
1: I'll buy into that.
2: That's it. Sure.
0: You're like, I don't know that many people. This is really working. Yeah.
1: So what does that look like in your mind when you have that 124 million?
0: Like a third of the country.
1: Yeah. Focus on that for a second. I mean, wrap your head around that number. What does that feel like when you start thinking about all those people have now heard your music and they know who Matt Cooper is?
2: What I first think about is I'm not making enough money.
0: Right?
2: That's the first thing that I'm thinking about. No, I don't know. I mean, I think these guys know. I just like, I don't really look at the numbers. Not like in a like, oh, I'm better than everybody. I don't look at my numbers, whatever. But I just like, if I do, I'll get caught into it. And then I'll be like, man, what are we doing wrong? Like, we need to be at 150 million and stuff like that. Mm-hmm. So I try to just kind of take a step back and just do what I need to do right now and go from there.
1: I could see where it'd be easy to get sucked down the rabbit hole of you start going, okay, well, I'm at 125. Then how long will it be before I can be at 150?
2: Yeah.
1: And then if you, let's say your numbers start dropping off. Okay, well, then what'd I do wrong? What is this song not right? And everybody starts panicking. And I could see why you wouldn't want to do that.
2: Yeah. Yeah. And I get like business mode sometimes. Like,
1: right.
2: I just try to figure out, okay, like, what are other people doing? What do I need to do better? And then I just get into a rabbit hole and then it's just not good.
0: Yeah, you got to be the artist. You've just got to stay focused on your art. Let the business people handle the business.
2: Right.
0: It's hard because I think more than ever, artists do have to be business-minded.
2: Totally.
0: And they definitely have to know how to promote themselves. But it's a slippery slope, I think, for sure. Scott and I, we got a sneak peek of your song Highs and Lows during the CMAs last year.
2: Yes.
0: Loved the song. I mean, immediately I was like, okay, this is a hit. And we have been playing the heck out of it.
1: A lot.
0: A lot. A lot. A lot. We absolutely love it. How hard is it as an artist, though, when you've got a song in the can? But, you know, there's timing. There's, you know, there's a whole plan of when to roll a song out, and then you got to watch it kind of slowly build. And you've been sitting on this song for a hot minute now. Does it feel so good that it's finally really making traction?
2: Yes. Yeah. We have been working so hard on this track. Like, these guys know. And I released that song, August of one of the years.
0: It's been a minute.
2: And I saw like the first kind of start of it because I was actually independent at the time. And then when I joined these guys, I saw it just keep on climbing and to the point where it's like, oh, I'm on the radio now. This song is on the radio now.
1: It's legit.
2: This is a song I wrote in an hour in my apartment in Nashville by myself. And it's just cool to see, like, it's climbing and we're working hard and the hard work is paying off.
1: Mm-hmm.
2: So we're just keep on rolling.
0: Yeah.
2: See where it goes.
0: Well, it's going so well. I've seen some of the feedback and comments that you're getting on the song, just what it means to people. It's really striking a chord with people. You say you wrote it in an hour. Like, can we go back to that hour of your life? Like, what headspace were you in? What were you hoping people would get from the song?
2: Sure. Yeah, so the story of Highs and Lows is actually really special to me. I lost my mom about 2 years ago, a little bit over that now. And I started going to group therapy to kind of just help cope with that. Mm-hmm. And one of my first few group therapy classes, I walked into the room and, you know, like everybody like sits in a circle and I was like, this is weird. But I walked in and this guy stands up and he says, hey, my name is so-and-so. And he starts saying these words. He says, I get high all the time when I feel low. I've done drugs from A to Z and the Lord's been good ever since. And then he shared his like entire story after that. And I was like super inspired by it. And after the class, I got to talk with him and he shared like his story of what brought him in to that meeting, and I shared mine of what brought me in that meeting, and I was like so inspired by this guy that I went home. It was a late night. I got home around like 1 or 2 a.m. and I just started writing. I started writing Highs and Lows, and it took me about an hour to get the entire song done, chords and everything. And I was just like, if I'm gonna write this song, I'm just gonna tell it exactly how it happened. And I did. And so that's kind of how Highs and Lows came to be. I didn't really think it was going to be what it was. That's the thing with music, is like all the songs that I think are just going to go, they just flop. And all the ones that I think they're going to flop, they just go. It's just weird how that works. And Highs and Lows was one that I was like, it's all right. We'll see what it does.
0: Yeah.
2: And now it's doing stuff.
0: And now it's doing so much. Wow. I always like to get the story behind the song. We got more coming up with Matt Cooper here in the studio.

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0: It's Pickle Jar Up All Night. Katie and Scott here. We have Matt Cooper in the studio with us, and it's time for a mentor moment. Any great words you can pass along?
1: I met a dude in Nashville that she introduced me to, and it was during a time where we were doing radio tour, and I was just like really going through it. Radio tour is very hard for new artists, especially. At the time, I was also engaged, which made it 10 times harder, and I was just really going through it. And this guy just reminded me that, like, hey, like, we're all, like, searching for something in this life. And at the deepest core of what I'm searching for, it's truly just my relationship with the Lord. And not to get, like, Christian or preachy or anything, but, like, man, I've seen it in my own life and a lot of artists that I have met. Where, like, there's, like, even this stuff that's happening with highs and lows, none of it really satisfies or satisfied the way that I thought it would. And, you know, I've played some really cool shows. We played New Year's Eve with Jelly Roll, which is awesome. But then you get off and it's like, don't really feel any different, man.

0: And it's just a constant reminder that I have to remind myself every day is that, like, hey, this is great. This is a really cool job that I get to do. But what I'm really longing for at my core is just relationship with something bigger than myself. And for me, that's Jesus. And I have to just remind myself that every day. So I guess my advice is, hey, for all the music people out there that are trying to do something and make it in Nashville or everywhere else, what your heart is really longing for is just a desire and a relationship with something bigger than yourself. And so I hope that's Jesus for you. It doesn't have to be, but it's for me. So that's my mentor advice. How about that?
1: I love it.
2: Love
1: that's
2: it.
1: That's great. Cool. That's your mentor moment with Matt Cooper on Pickle Jar Up All Night.
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0: Hey, you're working just like we are.
1: Good.
0: We could use the help. It's Katie Cook and Scott Gaines.
1: And this is Pickle Jar Up All Night.

0: It's Pickle Jar Up All Night. We are back with Matt Cooper in the studio with us. He has brought his guitar and a friend playing guitar as well. Thank you so much. We definitely want to hear some music. But before we get to that, we just want to know, how can people keep up with you, first of all? Are you, you're probably on all the socials, right?
1: Yes. Yeah, yeah. It's just Real Matt Cooper everywhere.
0: I love that. And what's on tap for the rest of the year?
1: We have a single coming out, and it's called 24.
0: Well, you said it, so.
2: Yeah. It's already out there,
1: it's
2: Matt.
1: It's called 24, and I wrote it about my brothers and my friends in college, and we are working on some touring stuff, and yeah.
0: Excellent. Any more recording going on?
1: Yes, we got a lot of recording happening, but I'm not allowed to say that part. So
0: I tried, people. I tried.
2: We did our best.
0: Well, we are so happy that you brought your guitars. What do you want to play for us today?
1: We're going to play a fun one with a lot of words, and it's called I Don't Want to Go Home.
0: All right, take it away.

0: Yeah.
1: Wow. There you go.
0: Amazing.
1: That was a lot of words. I got tired.
0: I'm out of breath just listening.
1: I got tired in the middle of that. I know exactly. I don't know how you do it.
0: Oh, that was amazing. Great harmonies, too.
1: Yeah, it was. I thought Suzanne was singing behind me for a second because I kept hearing it in the headphones like, wow, she really does love that song.
0: That's so good. That is Matt Cooper on Pickle Jar Up All Night.
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1: News. I'm Ted Lindner. President Trump announcing Thursday the U.S. and Iran have come to a great settlement, a deal to end the war in Iran, and claims it's being finalized.
2: They will not only not have, they will not purchase, develop in any way, any shape, in any way, shape, or form, a nuclear weapon. They will not have a nuclear weapon.
1: The U.S. blockade on the Strait of Hormuz will be immediately

0: lifted when the documents are signed, possibly this weekend, according to the president in Europe. And the New Mexico Department of Health announced a Santa Fe County woman has died from the plague. Officials say the State Department of Health is the first case of human plague in New Mexico this year. The State Department of Health says it'll work to conduct an environmental assessment to determine any ongoing risks. And the Carolina Hurricanes are now just one win away from the franchise's second ever Stanley Cup championship. They defeated the Vegas Golden Knights Thursday night 4-2 to take a 3-2 lead in the series. Game 6 will be in Vegas Sunday night. 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

0: It's Pickle Jar up all night. You know, I was thinking CMA Fest, it was the last one at Nissan Stadium where it's been for years.
1: Am I sad a little bit? Would I rather be inside next summer? Absolutely.
0: Yes, because our new stadium's going to have a retractable roof. I mean, remember when it was at the fairgrounds? It was called Fanfare.
1: No, and it's thank
0: just
1: you.
0: Baking hot. But yeah, you guys might have seen a lot of posts from artists this week going, last time at Nissan, that's what they're talking about. We're tearing down the old stadium, building the new one. But I'm here for it. I have hosted that show in the pouring rain. That ain't fun.
1: Nope.
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0: Morgan Wallen on Pickle Jar Up All Night. So today is the day Steven Spielberg's new film, Disclosure Day.
1: Dun, dun, dun.
0: It's officially out. I got a sneak peek.
1: All right.
0: I have to tell you, I loved it. Right. I was scared it was going to be a little too scary because, you know, I'm all about this topic, but I don't like jump scares. And I'd heard it was a thriller. That's kind of not my thing. I would say, honestly, first of all, it's not too scary. It's more just really thought-provoking. I think you did a great job. Can I tell you, Emily Blunt blew me away in this
1: film.
0: I mean, I've always known she's a great actor.
1: She's a great actress.
0: She needs to win a lot of awards for this one. It's great. I can only say good things about it. You guys, check it out. Disclosure Day.
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0: Pickle Jar up all night. It's Katie and Scott. Well, okay, a couple nights ago, they had the premiere of Toy Story 5 in New York. And listen, Conan O'Brien, Scarlett Spears, Tom Hanks, Tim Allen, Joan Cusack are all the original voices all come back for this. But the cool part was, before the movie, Taylor is addressing the crowd. So Taylor Swift is there. They naturally assume she's going to do the song.
1: Yeah.
0: They roll Randy Newman out on a piano. Of course, he's an older man. I don't even know how old he is. So basically, they just roll him out on stage. They end up doing You Got a Friend in Me. And then she jumps on the piano and then does her song. If you want to see the video, it is all over everything.
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1: News. I'm Chris DeMeo. President Trump says the U.S. and Iran have come to a great settlement to a deal to end the war, and it's being finalized.
2: They will not only not have, they will not purchase, develop in any way, any shape, in any way, shape, or form, a nuclear weapon. They will not have a nuclear weapon.
1: The president says the U.S. blockade on the Strait will be lifted once the documents are signed this weekend. Stanley Cup playoffs, the Carolina Hurricanes topped the Vegas Golden Knights in Game 5.
3: Jordan Staal with the goal in the first period. He has a goal in each of the first five games of this final, becoming one of five players to accomplish that feat all time. Andrei Svechnikov had two goals for Carolina as well, as they come away with a 4-2 victory.
1: Fox's Tony Genualdo, Game 6 Sunday night in Vegas. Carolina can clinch with a win, clinch the cup with a win. 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

0: It's Pickle Jar up all night. Did you see Shania Twain surprise some pub goers in East London? She just hops up on stage at this little pub, the Shacklewell Arms. Now, this was Friday. She, of course, was in England because she was opening for Harry Styles at Wembley.
1: Like you do.
0: Yeah, as you do. But apparently she did some really fun covers. She did The Gambler, Cotton Eye Joe.
1: Oh, how fun.
0: I'd love to see her do that. And she told the crowd, I was playing in bars from the age of 8 years old until my late 20s. Little Miss Shania Twain just trying to become a recording artist. Well, you made it, honey. You made it.
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0: Pickle Jar Spotlight artist Lucas Leon right there. Okay, it's not even officially summer yet, so I'm not sure I'm ready to talk about Christmas. But
1: it's weird.
0: Lady A disagrees. They have announced their This Winter's Night tour is going to be an 8-show tour. It kicks off December 10th in Ohio. They're going to make stops in New York, Gary, Indiana. There will be 2 Nashville shows. So don't forget, that is Lady

0: ADA's This Winter's Night Tour. Tickets are on sale, but I still say it's too early to talk about Christmas. What's next? I'm going to go in Target and there's going to be Christmas trees next week.
1: No, but there's already like fall stuff in Hobby Lobby Bobby.
0: Nope.
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1: Jacob Hackworth on Pickle Jar Up All Night. Can I tell you, one of my favorite artists to follow on Instagram is Blake Shelton. You know, Blake is a happy boy when he's on his tractor on the farm in Oklahoma. Blake, are you loving your Kubota?
2: You may be shocked and amazed to find out that I'm actually driving old Big Orange right now. 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Got the air conditioner going. Got the radio on. I love it. So sit.

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That's Jelly Roll. I'm Pickle Jar Up All Night. It's Katie and Scott here. We so appreciate you hanging out, keeping us company tonight. Lots of great music on the way right now. This is Kevin Powers with Shaboozey. It's Move On. Pickle Jar Up All Night.

late night secret's out. It's Pickle Jar Up All Night. Katie Cook and Scott Gaines are pulling back the curtain on all the music, the artists, and all the Nashville news. Get the real scoop and connection. Stay plugged in with Pickle Jar Up All Night.

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1: News. I'm Ted Linder. President Trump announcing Thursday that the U.S. and Iran have come to a great settlement, a deal to end the war in Iran, and claim it's being finalized.
2: They will not only not have, they will not purchase, develop in any way, any shape, in any way, shape, or form, a nuclear weapon. They will not have a nuclear weapon.
1: The U.S. blockade of the Strait of Hormuz will immediately be lifted when the documents are signed, possibly this weekend, according to the president, in Europe. The Carolina Hurricanes now just one win away from the franchise's second-ever Stanley Cup championship. They defeated the Vegas Golden Knights Thursday night 4-2 and take a 3-2 lead in the series. Game 6 will be in Vegas Sunday night. Today marks 10 years since the massacre of dozens at an LGBTQ nightclub in Orlando, Florida.
3: A decade has passed since 49 people were killed when a gunman opened fire inside the Pulse nightclub in Orlando, Florida, and an annual observance is planned.
1: Fox's Tanya J. Powers. 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

0: It's Pickle Jar up all night. On the way, we got some Jake Owen and Dylan Scott. And right now, the lady, honestly, I want to raid her.
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2: I'm not going to lie. And if you know me, you know I do.

0: this pickle jar up all night. Scott, are you pretty handy around the house?
1: Not one bit.
0: At least you know your limitations.
1: 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I'll call Reggie. 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And Reggie will come over and fix stuff. And I just was not given that gene.
0: 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Well, it's Funny Sign Friday. 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
1: Pickle jar up all night. It's Katie and Scott, and we are letting that music roll. Tucker Wetmore, it's Wind Up Missing You.

The night is young, and so are the hits. Pickle Jar Up All Night is on. Katie Cook, Scott Gaines, and all the Nashville news. Don't sleep on this. It's Pickle Jar Up All Night.

0: Corey Kent and Co-Wetzel. That's Pickle Jar up all night. Now, everybody's been trapped in the CAPTCHA issues where you see the pictures like, is that a bus? Is that a fire hydrant? Is that a light?
1: I panic.
0: Well, and I always like, wait, that does look like a bicycle. But here's the warning, though. The FTC is warning that there are fake ones that are popping up and people get drawn in. Now, like we had talked about earlier, it's typically older Americans that'll get drawn into this. Mm-hmm. Because what ends up happening is they're going to ask you to take and copy and paste a code into a box.
1: Uh-oh.
0: Most people will just do it and they don't realize what you're copying is a malware that will install on your computer. And it steals your banking information, your email, all your login information. So never do that, because a real true CAPTCHA will just have you be awkwardly picking those pictures. And that is really about it.
2: We are Northwest Tennessee's Froggy. Credit.

0: Pickle Jar up all night. It's Katie and Scott. So Shake Shack is bringing back the Dubai Chocolate Pistachio Shake, which to me sounds absolutely disgusting.
1: Is it going to cost $45?
0: Why is it expensive?
1: That Dubai chocolate is outrageously expensive.
0: Okay, yeah, this doesn't appear it's going to be super expensive. 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
1: Yeah, TJ Maxx or Ross or whatever, the little bag is like $25 for the chocolate.
0: I've never paid that much for chocolate ever.
1: Well, now I want to try one to see if it's worth the hype. Have you guys tried the Dubai pistachio chocolate? Is it worth the hype? Call and let us know. 615-690-0000. Leave us a message. We might just play you on the air. 615-690-0000.
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Pickle Jar up all night. It's Katie and Scott here. Thank you for hanging out with us. How about some Riley Green right now? It's Change My Mind. Pickle Jar up all night.

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1: News. I'm Chris DeMeo. President Trump says the U.S. and Iran have come to a great settlement to a deal to end the war, and it's being finalized.
2: They will not only not have, they will not purchase, develop in any way, any shape, in any way, shape, or form, a nuclear weapon. They will not have a nuclear weapon.
1: The president says the U.S. blockade on the Strait of Hormuz will be lifted once the documents are signed this weekend. The first World Cup game for the U.S. men's national team is tonight.
3: The team faces Paraguay in its opening contest. These two squads faced each other in a friendly last November, which saw benches clear in stoppage time. It should lead to a great opening contest in this World Cup, with the Americans trying to silence the critics.
1: Fox's Tony Genualdo. Stocks soaring yesterday, the Dow finishing up more than 900 points. The NASDAQ and the S&P 500 also ending in positive territory. 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

0: Ian Munsick, it is Pickle Jar Up All Night. I have a crazy story for you, and it's not from Florida.
1: Believe it or not.
0: But nearby, Louisiana. Okay, so a man was facing DUI charges, had an extremely bad Sunday night. He's a 40-year-old named Mr. Rivas. We'll leave his first name out of
1: all
0: it.
1: Right.
0: Okay, so he was pulled over in St. Charles Parish after striking a concrete barrier, blowing out a tire on I-10. So he was obviously wasted. People called in the troopers. Well, they tried to pull him over. He took off running. They later found him walking along Highway 61, at which point he saw them again, bolted over the interstate into a swamp, was attacked by alligators.
1: No!
0: He got injuries to both arms, but he kept going. Okay,
1: that's
0: I don't
1: strange.
0: Think this guy was just drunk. I think he was on something crazy. They eventually had to find him using a drone. I'm thinking he's going to have the most entertaining story in the prison yard.
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0: Lee Zimmerman posting a lot of little broken heart emojis.
1: There's something happening.
0: Did some girl break his heart?
1: I think it's music. I do. I think it's a new song.
0: I think you're probably right, but I like the drama of wondering if some girl broke his heart. I'm going to come get you, girl. Bailey Zimmerman, Chevy C.

0: Pickle Jar up all night. It's Katie and Scott. All right, Katie, another driverless vehicle has, well, I say driverless. It didn't really specify, but another, as it said, autonomous vehicle malfunctions and drives into a garage.
1: Oh, dear.
0: This is why I tell you, those cars don't drive by themselves. Okay, here's what happened. This one happened in Washington State when a car hit a home's garage. Now, the driver told the police that the autopilot system malfunctioned before the incident. Luckily, nobody was injured. Here's the thing, it malfunctioned. The person behind the wheel thinking that car can drive by itself.
1: Yeah,
0: it can't.
1: Yeah, I think he fell asleep.
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0: It's Pickle Jar up all night. Many of you are heading out on summer vacations. Now, let's face it. It can be hard when you're doing like a multi-generational thing. Oh. You got the Airbnb and you got all different ages and probably a little too many people crammed into a small space.
1: Mm. Okay. I tell you what, everybody else can go and I'll stay home by myself.
0: Enjoy the quiet. Well, yes. You know, it's easy to fight over stuff. Here's some tips, though. First of all, the worst is where are we going to eat? And you've got like 12 people all weighing in and 2 hours later, you're ready to eat your own hand.
1: No.
0: Just pick, be like, Mom, you pick Monday night, Dad, you pick Tuesday night, right. You know, whatever. I think that helps a lot. And just don't be afraid to say, I need my own space. I'm going to go take a walk on the beach or I'm going to go sit in my room and read a book.
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1: Credit.

Justin Moore right there. You know, he made an announcement that he's going to pull back from touring. We're actually going to talk about that in just a moment. Right now, it is Chase Matthew holding it down. It's Pickle Jar Up All Night.

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1: News. I'm Ted Lindner. Today marks 10 years since the massacre of dozens at an LGBTQ nightclub in Orlando, Florida.
2: A decade has passed since 49 people were killed when a gunman opened fire inside the Pulse nightclub in Orlando, Florida, and an annual observance is planned.
1: That is Fox's Tanya J. Powers. President Trump announced on Thursday the U.S. and Iran have come to a great settlement, a deal to end the war in Iran, and claims it's being finalized.
3: They will not only not have, they will not purchase, develop in any way, any shape, in any way, shape, or form, a nuclear weapon. They will not have a nuclear weapon.
1: The U.S. blockade on the Strait of Hormuz will immediately be lifted when the documents are signed, possibly this weekend. The Carolina Hurricanes now just one win away from the franchise's second-ever Stanley Cup championship. They defeated the Vegas Golden Knights Thursday night 4-2 to take a 3-2 lead in the series. Game 6 will be in Vegas on Sunday night. 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
0: We are Northwest Tennessee's Froggy. Ribbit.

It's Pickle Jar up all night. Coming up in less than 10, we've got news on Justin Moore pulling back from touring. We also have Blake Shelton on the way and Dierks Bentley. But right now, it's John Party. He needs to get them boots off. You know what I'm saying? Pickle Jar up all

0: It's Pickle Jar up all night. So Justin Moore, he is hitting the pause button on his touring life. In an Instagram post, he said, "I've made the decision to take some time to focus on my health. As a result, I'll be stepping away from touring for a short period and will be unable to perform some upcoming shows. This is the right decision for me and my family, and I appreciate everyone's understanding and support. I look forward to getting back out there later this summer and doing what I love most." So, Justin, we don't know what you're going through, buddy, but we love you, and it's always the right decision to focus on family, the kids, and your health.
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0: It's Pickle Jar up all night. It's Katie and Scott here. We've talked a bit about Morgan Wallen, how a lot of fans were upset when he canceled those couple shows in Pittsburgh.
1: It's tiring is what it is.
0: Yeah, he said it was weather and that, his team, I guess, came to him and said that they had consulted with local authorities saying you definitely want to cancel this show. Now, of course, a local DJ stirred things up when he said, oh, Morgan was already on his plane.
1: That's just somebody talking.
0: Yeah, well, apparently the mayor has come out and said, we don't have any record of anyone consulting, public safety here in our town. And he's also saying that he heard that the actual stadium was not notified of the cancellation either. So I don't know what went on, but let's just say the story's not dying down anytime soon.
1: I think it's just the reason why they're keeping it alive is just because it's him.
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1: Did you miss it? It was hot.
0: It was so hot. 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And, of course, these new shows will be at the new Nissan Stadium. We're
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Pickle Jar up all night. It's Katie and Scott. It's Friday. We love to tell everybody thank you. Police, fire, and first responders, thank you for the job you do. Doctors, nurses, medical, thank you for taking care of us. Teachers, yes, I know it's summertime, but you know what? Summer school is still going. And thank you for the job you do. You do not get paid near enough. If you have worn a uniform and protected this country, we thank you for your service, man or woman. Thank you, thank you, thank you. Have a fantastic

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1: News. I'm Chris DeMeo. President Trump says progress has been made in talks to end the war with Iran, citing what he calls a great settlement.
2: The president said, quote, discussions had been approved by Iran's leaders. What that means is yet to be determined, though the president has determined, quote, the naval blockade will remain in full force and effect until this transaction is finalized.
1: Fox's Jennifer Griffin. President Trump announcing his next pick to serve as Director of National Intelligence.
3: He's nominating Jay Clayton, the top federal prosecutor in New York's Southern District. Clayton previously served as chairman of the Securities and Exchange Commission.
1: Fox's Mark Meredith at the White House. It comes as Congress is at odds over FISA, an act allowing the government to spy on American devices to collect foreign intelligence. That job oversees the coordination of 18 intelligence agencies. 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
4: We are Northwest Tennessee's Froggy.

I'll tell you how you look. You look like Friday, and I kind of like you like that. What are you doing? It's Scott Gaines. Happy Friday. Let's get some music going just for you. Brand new Dan and Shay. Say So is on the way. Lady A here in a second. And Jordan Davis gets us going. It's Turn This Truck Around. Happy Friday and good.

0: say so. Dan and Shay, that is Say So. Now, when you think music or singing, you think of pretty much anybody but Dwayne Johnson. But believe it or not, he can sing. He's got chops. In the final trailer of the live-action Moana, which actually dropped yesterday, it highlights The Rock's singing chops. The guy can actually sing. He sings the signature song, You're Welcome, to Moana, and the trailer ends with a snippet of We Know the Way. So Moana opens in theaters July 10th, and you can find that final trailer on YouTube right now.
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6: Good morning and welcome to the Outdoor Show with host Lenny and Brent Talcott. On the fishing scene, the bluegill bite is best on Real Foot, and they're catching a lot of crappie on Kentucky Lake with a lot of small crappie being caught. So things are looking good for the next few years as far as the crappie population is concerned. Of course, everyone is aware that you must have little ones to have big ones in the future. And there's plenty of natural food in Kentucky and Barkley Lake, Real Foot as well. Well, June the 27th and 28th is getting closer by the day. And that is the 27th and the 28th is the Real Foot Lake Ultimate Crappie Challenge. And it is a $10,000 guaranteed first place. Entry fee to fish this tournament will be $250 per boat. Big fish going to pay $750 per day. And this, all of this, the payout and the whole work in all the different places. And they, if they have enough boats, and I said there's 150 boat field is the way this money is divided up. So the mandatory meeting at 5 p.m., the Gilded Lily Venue Barn, and that's on Old Sandbury Road, so you must attend that meeting, and it is mandatory, and the weigh-in for this tournament will be at the Kirby Pocket Boat Ramp, so big deal coming up for all area crappie fishermen, and that $10,000 guaranteed first place should get a lot of boats in it, so please mark that on your calendar. I'm sure the crappie fishermen will be coming to Real Foot Lake, probably in droves for money like that. That's it for this time. Till next time, Lanny Calcer, thanking you for listening, and we hope you have a real nice day.
7: Hi, everybody. This is Steve McAdams. Thanks for joining me this week, and hot weather has returned to the fishing scene. It's not summer until June 21st, but the season seems to be a week or 10 days ahead of itself as hot weather has dominated it for the last few days. Now, we've got a cool spell coming next week, so temperatures will kind of settle down by the middle of next week. Lake levels are still above average. 359.8 is the lake level in the Paris Landing area this week. That's 0.8 of a foot below the normal summer pool. And all the rain that we've had, not only locally, but throughout the TVA Valley, is pushing through the system, so the lake has been staying a little bit above normal as of late. Surface temperatures in the 80 to 82 degree range. Water color remains clear, and the current out there is around 69 cubic feet per second. TVA has upped that just in the last few days, pushing a lot of water through Kentucky Dam, and that makes it for good catfishing out on the main Tennessee River Channel right now. Depths of 35 to 45 feet.

0: have been producing. Night crawlers, cut bait, big minnows, and hot dogs dipped in Kool-Aid and garlic have been a bait of choice for a lot of catfish out there. So take advantage of the current while it's there. It is a great time to load the boat with some blue cat and channel catfish, as the bite has been good. And bass fishing has been good on the ledges. The anglers are taking advantage of that current. Anytime the water's moving like that, it moves the bait fish around, so more schools of shad are stirring around. That stirs up the bass and the catfish. Anglers are throwing big crankbaits, Texas rig worms, Carolina rigs, and some finesse baits, and doing quite well as of late. Now, the shallow water bite is worth going to and considering too. Spinner baits and Texas rig worms around weed beds where you can find schools of pin minnows. Even in hot weather, some bass are always in shallow water. You can throw some top water in the early morning hours as well. Bluegill and mayfly hatches are the topic of discussion right now, and the crappie have been pretty good in 12 to 15 foot depths as well. This is Steve McAdams. Thanks for listening. Hope you have a great week ahead in the outdoors.
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0: If you're heading to the movies this weekend, Disclosure Day seems to be the one to beat. Steven Spielberg is expecting a big day and, well, let's say a big weekend that kicks off today. Disclosure Day, they're hoping to get about $35 million in North America, $65 worldwide. Emily Blunt, Colin Firth, and a whole lot of aliens are hoping to knock off Scary Movie and Obsession, but it looks like they probably will. I had a friend that actually got to see an advanced screening of that, and they said Emily Blunt deserves, like, awards for that movie.
1: We are Northwest Tennessee's Froggy.
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Looks so pretty when the makeup on. 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I love it when she raps.

0: Zach John King, that is Get to Drinkin'. What a fun song. It's really kind of serious if you actually listen to the words.
1: The story behind Get to Drinkin' is about a relationship that I had in the past that after a few Jack and Cokes, I started to paint it with rose-colored glasses, started to act like it wasn't my fault for letting things get so bad. I think everybody feels that way at some point in a relationship. It's a song that covers a sad topic with really upbeat and fun music.
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1: Fox News, I'm C.J. Papa. President Trump, during a virtual rally last night in Georgia,
2: we ended the war with Iran.
1: Adding,
2: they have agreed never to have a nuclear weapon, something that we insisted on. That was the whole purpose. That was 95% of it. And they've done it in the most powerful way you can do it.
1: And in the Oval Office Thursday, the president spelled out a potential timeline to complete the deal.
3: It'll be soon. Maybe this weekend.
1: Axios reporting this morning, four U.S. Air Force planes have been sent to Europe to prepare for a possible signing ceremony between the U.S. and Iran. Oil is down on this Friday morning. U.S. Park Police and other first responders find the grass close to the World War II Memorial at the National Mall vandalized with the numbers 8647 written in that grass. Some believe that's a term that can mean kill the president. 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

Jelly Roll. That is Heart of Stone. Happy Friday. What are you doing? It's Cut Gaines. Thanks for hanging with me. Morgan Wallen on the way. Chris Young here in just a second. And this girl has taken over country music. Learn her name. Stella Lefty. It's Boston. Turn it up.

0: Morgan Wallen, that is, don't we? He'll be in Chicago tonight and tomorrow playing Soldier Field. So, oh, what a great show, though. I think it's Ella Langley is tonight, and I think Brooks and Dunn is Saturday night. What a great opener, though. Oh, what a great opener. I would love to see that.
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1: I bet you could guess what the number one chicken restaurant in the United States is. 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They do have the best waffle fries. You're right. Chick-fil-A, once again, America's favorite chicken restaurant. KFC coming second. Popeyes in third. Raising Cane's in fourth. Five Guys is the first of burger joints. Pizza Hut still the top of the list of pizza. Taco Bell still grabs the first in the taco category. McDonald's, can you believe this? 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

One's 36, one's 23. 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You're gonna

0: Dustin Lynch, Easy to Love. One of two pigs roaming around a Connecticut town has been captured. And the owners say the two stray pigs were wandering around Woodbridge, Connecticut this week. They're potbelly pigs. And I'm thinking, are they that difficult to catch? But, you know, one roaming the streets, two just seems unreal. Now, there's surveillance video of them going through backyards and just eating things at random. But once again, potbelly pigs are not that big. But I guess they're having trouble, you know, finding them. They did find one. The second one is still on the lam. They're thinking he stole the car.
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0: This is Jonathan Morris from Southfold Middle High School. I pledge allegiance to the flag of the United States of America and to the republic for which it stands, one nation, under God, indivisible, with liberty and justice for all.
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3: News on Gian Gelosi. President Trump says a deal with Iran is close, but the conflict continues with the U.S. military coming to the defense of ships in the region.
4: According to a senior U.S. official, it appears Iran has attempted to strike a commercial ship transiting the Strait of Hormuz tonight. U.S. forces shot down two Iranian one-way attack drones. Traffic flow through the strait continues, but the president did pull back from another round of airstrikes on Iran that were set to happen last night. He called them off after saying once again that a deal was at hand.
3: Fox's Douglas Ader. Elon Musk taking SpaceX public, marking a major day for Wall Street.
5: The IPO is expected to be priced at $135 per share and aims to raise $75 billion, valuing the company at $1.77 trillion.
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Mr. Luke Combs, that is Be By You. Happy Friday, it's Scott Gaines. We got lots of music just for you. Low Cash on the way. Midland, one of my favorites from them, Drinking Problem. Shaboozy gets this thing going. It's a bar song. Good morning.

0: Low cash, that is wrong hearts. You know, those are some overlooked signs that you are self-disciplined. Self-discipline is pretty hard to pull off. A lot of people can do it, though. You know, go to the gym daily, doesn't waver from a strict diet. And, you know, here's some underappreciated signs, though. You can keep friends, which is not easy to do. Here's a health routine. You just follow it. You're good. You don't really waver from anything. You get around to doing things when you want to do them. You can do less when that's a better choice. You have internal standards that do not depend on what you can get away with. And you're a forward thinker. That's probably one of the biggest things. Now, being that I have ADHD and have had that since a child, it is very difficult for me to stick to one thing, even a particular topic. Ooh, what was that?
1: 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Now, the mission has changed. Stepping into civilian life isn't about finding a job. 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
5: Jerry, I didn't know you whistled.
6: Oh, yeah. I've been whistling ever since we celebrate our first anniversary at Jerry Ward Autoplex in Union City. It was 11 years ago.
5: Let me hear you whistle again. Jerry, that's cool. Do another. Wow, that's beautiful. Got any more?
6: Oh, yeah. I really get going when I'm on the Jerry Ward Autoplex lot. When I see so many good-looking cars, I just whistle. And Tony, I feel good when I see people happy at Jerry Ward.
5: What's happy sound like? Y'all come say hello to the whistler, Jerry Ward.
6: And remember, at Jerry Ward Autoplex, don't dream it, drive it.
5: Got

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2: 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Thursday in the majors, Mets defeated the Cards 5-4, Cubs of the Rockies 9-3, and the Dodgers down the Pirates 8-6. St. Louis Cardinals head to Minneapolis. They'll play the Minnesota Twins in a three-game weekend series beginning tonight at 7:10. Kyle Leahy, who's 5-3, will take the mound for the Redbirds. Joe Ryan, who's 4-3, will pitch for the Twins. Other games of interest in the majors today, Miami at Pittsburgh, Arizona at Cincinnati, Atlanta at the Mets. The Yankees will be at Toronto, the Dodgers at the White Sox, Philadelphia, Milwaukee, and the Cubs at San Francisco. Thursday night's Game 5 of the NHL playoffs, Carolina down Vegas 4-2. Hurricanes lead the best-of-seven battle for Lord Stanley's Cup, 3-2. The two teams will play Game 6 Sunday night in Las Vegas at 7 o'clock on ABC. The NBA Finals best-of-seven championship series heads back to Texas Saturday night as the New York Knicks battle the San Antonio Spurs in Game 5, which is set to tip off at 7:30 on ABC. The Knicks have a 3-1 lead in the series. College Baseball World Series begins today from Omaha, Nebraska. Troy will play West Virginia, and Ole Miss takes on North Carolina. On Saturday, Oklahoma plays Alabama, and Texas will face Georgia, all games on ESPN. Thursday's World Cup Finals, Mexico down South Africa 2-0, South Korea defeating Czechia 2-1. Team USA plays Paraguay tonight, 8 o'clock on Fox. Also, Canada will face Bosnia-Herzegovina in Toronto. The WNBA on Thursday night, Indiana over Chicago in overtime, 114-106. New York defeated Atlanta 104-90. Dallas over Phoenix 85-70. And Las Vegas down Portland 105-89. Tonight in the WNBA, Toronto at Washington and Golden State at Seattle. I'm Robin Francis on the Sports 731 Network.
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0: Ms. Megan Maroney, that is medicine. She will be in Louisville, Kentucky tonight and St. Louis, Missouri tomorrow. I love that song, Medicine, and I think she does too.
1: Medicine is a song I wrote with some of my favorite people about giving a guy a taste of their own medicine. I just find it hilarious that anytime I've ever treated a guy like 10% of how they've mistreated me, they freak out. And so this song is just kind of giving them a taste of their own medicine. And it's a fun honky-tonk song, and I hope that I will see all of y'all line dancing to this one very soon.
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7: Kenton area weather, mostly cloudy, with a near 100% chance for showers and thunderstorms during the morning to midday hours. The high 85 and a northwest wind at 5 to 10. Partly cloudy tonight with a 20% chance for overnight rain. The low of 68 and a light and variable breeze. Saturday, partly sunny. A 40% chance for afternoon showers and thunderstorms. With a Saturday high near 88 and a south wind at 5 to 10. Sunday, mostly cloudy. A 40% chance for rain with a high of 82.
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0: 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A lot of people think, well, I mean, how do you keep the germs at bay and keep your, you know, even you healthy and your dog and cat healthy? You're supposed to clean the bowls every day. Pet bowls are the germiest items in your house behind your toothbrush. Now, E. coli and salmonella can develop in the bowls and actually make your dog or cat sick. And you don't want to do that. Listen, we spend all this money spoiling them. Let's make sure we do that extra thing and make sure the bowls are clean. Yeah. And listen, I'm talking to myself, too, because I'm just as guilty as anybody else.
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1: News. I'm CJ Papa. President Trump calls off another round of powerful strikes in Iran in his bid for peace, but some in Iran are not playing along.
2: The Gulf still remains on edge, waiting to see what happens. U.S. forces reporting shoot it down two one-way Iranian attack drones that were allegedly trying to strike commercial vessels in the Strait of Hormuz.
1: That's Fox's Max Gordon in Dubai. Iran state media says no agreement is made regarding the nuclear file in the current memorandum, and nuclear talks will take place within a 60-day period after signing. World Cup fever gripping the U.S.
3: Pretty good team. Yeah, I like how they play together. Hopefully we get super, super far.
4: I think we're going to be okay in the group stages. We got a little bit of a tough play with Paraguay.
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3: Kenton area weather, mostly cloudy, with a near 100% chance for showers and thunderstorms during the morning to midday hours. The high 85 and a northwest wind at 5 to 10. Partly cloudy tonight with a 20% chance for overnight rain. The low of 68 and a light and variable breeze. Saturday, partly sunny. A 40% chance for afternoon showers and thunderstorms. With a Saturday high near 88 and a south wind at 5 to 10. Sunday, mostly cloudy. A 40% chance for rain with a high of 82.
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0: Ashley Cook. That is called The Hell You Are. She's got a brand new album coming out August 14th, simply called Ashley Cook, and she is very excited.
1: Yeah, I think sonically it's different. It has a lot of different flavors in it, which is fun because I didn't want a record that sounded the same from top to bottom. So there's definitely some different elements and different flavors and cool things about it that I got to experiment with. There's a new producer on this record. Dan Huff produced it, and he's a legend, an icon. He did a lot of

0: like Keith Urban and Rascal Flatts. He played guitar on Thriller. Like, he's iconic and one of my great friends now. And he crushed this record. So it was fun to get to work with a different producer. So it just kind of inherently, innately sounds different because of that. I just feel like it hits a little harder, you know? Like, it just feels a little different and just a little more mature. And I think I just got really honest lyrically, which I didn't not do on Shot in the Dark, but it just feels like I really leaned into like the brutal honesty of every situation on this album.
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6: Good morning and welcome to the Outdoor Show with host Lenny and Brent Calcutt. On the fishing scene, the bluegill bite is best on Real Foot, and they're catching a lot of crappie on Kentucky Lake with a lot of small crappie being caught. So things are looking good for the next few years as far as the crappie population is concerned. Of course, everyone is aware that you must have little ones to have big ones in the future. And there's plenty of natural food in Kentucky and Barkley Lake Real Foot as well. Well, June the 27th and 28th is getting closer by the day. And that is the 27th and the 28th is the Real Foot Lake Ultimate Crappie Challenge. And it is a $10,000 guaranteed first place. Entry fee to fish this tournament will be $250 per boat. Big fish going to pay $750 per day. and this, all of this, the payout and the whole works in all the different places, and they, if they have enough boats, and I said there's 150 boat field is the way this money is divided up. So the mandatory meeting at 5 p.m., the Gilded Lily Venue Barn, and that's on Old Sandbury Road, so you must attend that meeting, and it is mandatory, and the way in for this tournament will be at the Kirby Pocket Boat Ramp, so big deal coming up for all area crappie fishermen, and that $10,000 guaranteed first place should get a lot of boats in it, so please mark that on your calendar. I'm sure the crappie fishermen will be coming to Real Foot Lake, probably in droves for money like that. That's it for this time. Till next time, Lanny Calkin, thanking you for listening, and we hope you have a real nice day.
7: Hi, everybody. This is Steve McAdams. Thanks for joining me this week, and hot weather has returned to the fishing scene. It's not summer until June 21st, but the season seems to be a week or 10 days ahead of itself as hot weather has dominated it for the last few days. Now, we've got a cool spell coming next week, so temperatures will kind of settle down by the middle of next week. Lake levels are still above average. 359.8 is the lake level in the Parish Landing area this week. That's 0.8 of a foot below the normal summer pool. And all the rain that we've had, not only locally, but throughout the TVA Valley, is pushing through the system, so the lake has been staying a little bit above normal as of late. Surface temperatures in the 80 to 82 degree range. Water color remains clear, and the current out there is around 69 cubic feet per second. TVA has upped that just in the last few days, pushing a lot of water through Kentucky Dam, and that makes it for good catfishing out on the main Tennessee River channel right now. Depths of 35 to 45 feet have been producing. Night crawlers, cut bait, big minnows, and hot dogs dipped in Kool-Aid and garlic have been a bait of choice for a lot of catfish out there. So take advantage of the current while it's there. It is a great time to load the boat with some blue cat and channel catfish, as the bite has been good. And bass fishing has been good on the ledges. The anglers are taking advantage of that current. Anytime the water's moving like that, it moves the bait fish around, so more schools of shad are stirring around. That stirs up the bass and the catfish. Anglers are throwing big crankbaits, Texas rig worms, Carolina rigs, and some finesse baits, and doing quite well as of late. Now, the shallow water bite is worth going to and considering too. Spinner baits and Texas rig worms around weed beds where you can find schools of pin minnows. Even in hot weather, some bass are always in shallow water. You can throw some top water in the early morning hours as well. Bluegill and mayfly hatches are the topic of discussion right now, and the crappie have been pretty good in 12 to 15 foot depths as well. This is Steve McAdams. Thanks for listening. Hope you have a great week ahead in the outdoors.
8: This is the Sports 731 Network Sports Update. Thursday in the majors, Mets defeated the Cards 5-4, Cubs of the Rockies 9-3, and the Dodgers down the Pirates 8-6. St. Louis Cardinals head to Minneapolis. They'll play the Minnesota Twins in a three-game weekend series beginning tonight at 7:10. Kyle Leahy, who's 5-3, will take the mound for the Redbirds. Joe Ryan, who's 4-3, will pitch for the Twins. Other games of interest in the majors today, Miami at Pittsburgh, Arizona at Cincinnati, Atlanta at the Mets. The Yankees will be at Toronto, the Dodgers at the White Sox, Philadelphia, Milwaukee, and the Cubs at San Francisco. Thursday night's Game 5 of the NHL playoffs, Carolina down Vegas 4-2. Hurricanes lead the best-of-seven battle for Lord Stanley's Cup, 3-2. The two teams will play Game 6 Sunday night in Las Vegas at 7 o'clock on ABC. The NBA Finals best-of-seven championship series heads back to Texas Saturday night as the New York Knicks battle the San Antonio Spurs in Game 5, which is set to tip off at 7:30 on ABC. The Knicks have a 3-1 lead in the series. College Baseball World Series begins today from Omaha, Nebraska. Troy will play West Virginia, and Ole Miss takes on North Carolina. On Saturday, Oklahoma plays Alabama, and Texas will face Georgia, all games on ESPN. Thursday's World Cup Finals, Mexico down South Africa 2-0, South Korea defeating Czechia 2-1. Team USA plays Paraguay tonight, 8 o'clock on Fox. Also, Canada will face Bosnia-Herzegovina in Toronto. The WNBA on Thursday night, Indiana over Chicago in overtime, 114-106. New York defeated Atlanta, 104-90. Dallas over Phoenix, 85-70. And Las Vegas down Portland, 105-89. Tonight in the WNBA, Toronto at Washington and Golden State at Seattle. I'm Robin Francis on the Sports 731 Network.
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plug warning in effect until 10:45 a.m. Central Daylight Time this morning. Replaces flood advisory. What? Urban area and small stream flooding caused by excessive rainfall is expected. Where? A portion of West Tennessee, including the following counties, Henry and Weakley. When? Until 10:45 a.m. Central Daylight Time. Impacts, flooding of rivers, creeks, streams, and other low-lying and flood-prone locations is imminent or occurring. Expect many areas of slow-moving or standing water. Additional details, at 8:31 a.m. Central Daylight Time, Frame Weather Spotters reported minor flooding is ongoing in the warned area. Between 2 and 3 inches of rain has fallen. Additional rainfall amounts up to 1 inch are possible in the warned area. Some locations that will experience flooding include Paris, Paris Landing State Park, Dresden, Gleason, Cottage Grove, Loudoun, Palmersville, Perdier, Henry, Osage, Woodlock, Foundry Hill, Mill Creek, Jones Mill, Porter Court, Como, Cross Land, Conyersville, India, and Or Springs. http://www.weather.gov/safety/. Flood turnaround. Don't drown when encountering flooded roads. Most flood deaths occur in vehicles.

0: Kenny Chesney, that is Carry On. Tom Hanks offers a little bit of marital advice to Travis Kelce and Taylor Swift. As you know, they had the premiere of Toy Story 5, and she's got that new song in there called I Knew It, I Knew You. And, of course, he's been married to Rita Wilson for 35 years, I think. And they asked him, okay, what's your advice? He says, the man must make the waffles on Sunday. We don't know if that's a code or if he was being serious, but he said it's good advice because everybody loves waffles.
1: Tackling

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3: Hinton area weather, mostly cloudy, with a near 100% chance for showers and thunderstorms during the morning to midday hours. The high 85 and a northwest wind at 5 to 10. Partly cloudy tonight with a 20% chance for overnight rain. The low of 68 and a light and variable breeze. Saturday, partly sunny. A 40% chance for afternoon showers and thunderstorms. With a Saturday high near 88 and a south wind at 5 to 10. Sunday, mostly cloudy. A 40% chance for rain with a high of 82.
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0: Brand new Coe Wetzel, that's called Hurts Like You. What are you doing? It's Scott Gaines. Happy Friday, everybody. Thank you so much for letting me hang around with you. 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I want you to have a fantastic weekend, whatever you got going on, and let's make a promise to meet back here on Monday.
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1: News, I'm Therese Crowley. All over but the shooting and the signing, President Trump says the Iran war is over.
2: They will not only not have, they will not purchase, develop in any way, any shape, in any way, shape, or form, a nuclear weapon.
1: But U.S. reportedly dispatched 4 U.S. jets for the Vice President Vance Geneva signing, and the U.S. military had to again shoot down Iran attack drones targeting commercial ships. After beautifying Washington for America 250 and the weekend White House cage fight, President Trump's celebration season scarred by a giant etching of 8647 on the National Mall.
3: The Department of Interior is calling this an act of deranged vandalism, with authorities not only trying to figure out who did this, but also what caused the discoloration in the grass.
1: Fox Alexandria Hoff. Liftoff on the NASDAQ, Elon Musk's initial public offering of SpaceX stock. 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
3: Kenton area weather, mostly cloudy, with a near 100% chance for showers and thunderstorms during the morning to midday hours. The high 85 and a northwest wind at 5 to 10. Partly cloudy tonight with a 20% chance for overnight rain. The low of 68 and a light and variable breeze. Saturday, partly sunny. A 40% chance for afternoon showers and thunderstorms. With a Saturday high near 88 and a south wind at 5 to 10. Sunday, mostly cloudy. A 40% chance for rain with a high of 82.
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We did it. We made it to Friday. 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We need help too. 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
2: 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Thursday in the majors, Mets defeated the Cards 5-4, Cubs though the Rockies 9-3, and the Dodgers down the Pirates 8-6. St. Louis Cardinals head to Minneapolis. They'll play the Minnesota Twins in a three-game weekend series beginning tonight at 7:10. Kyle Leahy, who's 5-3, will take the mound for the Redbirds. Joe Ryan, who's 4-3, will pitch for the Twins. Other games of interest in the majors today: Miami at Pittsburgh, Arizona at Cincinnati, Atlanta at the Mets. The Yankees will be at Toronto, the Dodgers at the White Sox, Philadelphia at Milwaukee, and the Cubs at San Francisco. Thursday night's Game 5 of the NHL playoffs. Carolina down Vegas 4-2. Hurricanes lead the best-of-seven battle for Lord Stanley's Cup 3-2. The two teams will play Game 6 Sunday night in Las Vegas at 7 o'clock on ABC. The NBA Finals best-of-seven championship series heads back to Texas Saturday night as the New York Knicks battle the San Antonio Spurs in Game 5, which is set to tip off at 7:30 on ABC. The Knicks have a 3-1 lead in the series. College Baseball World Series begins today from Omaha, Nebraska. Troy will play West Virginia, and Ole Miss takes on North Carolina. On Saturday, Oklahoma plays Alabama, and Texas will face Georgia, all games on ESPN. Thursday's World Cup Finals, Mexico down South Africa 2-0, South Korea defeating Czechia 2-1. Team USA plays Paraguay tonight, 8 o'clock on Fox. Also, Canada will face Bosnia-Herzegovina in Toronto. The WNBA on Thursday night, Indiana over Chicago in overtime, 114-106. New York defeated Atlanta 104-90. Dallas over Phoenix 85-70, and Las Vegas down Portland 105-89. Tonight in the WNBA, Toronto at Washington and Golden State at Seattle. I'm Robin Francis on the Sports 731 Network.
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0: No.
1: That is John Party with Boots Off. What shall we celebrate today besides the fact it's Friday, which is always a good feeling, right? Hopefully you got some weekend plans or you don't have any at all and you can do nothing. That is not a bad thing either. but today is Women Veterans Day. So thank you to all the ladies who have served. Appreciate you. It is also National Automotive Service Professionals Day. Got to give them some extra love, too. All the things they do to help us stay on the road and, you know, allow us to get here and there, right? Helping us out. It is also Loving Day, so try to be kind. Superman Day happening today and Red Rose Day. When it comes to food, it's all about jerky and peanut butter cookies. So I don't think that's a good combo together, but hey, maybe. Give it a try. Why not? Blake Shelton is next with a guy with a girl.

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1: Hinton area weather, mostly cloudy, with a near 100% chance for showers and thunderstorms during the morning to midday hours. The high 85 and a northwest wind at 5 to 10. Partly cloudy tonight with a 20% chance for overnight rain. The low of 68 and a light and variable breeze. Saturday, partly sunny. A 40% chance for afternoon showers and thunderstorms. With a Saturday high near 88 and a south wind at 5 to 10. Sunday, mostly cloudy. A 40% chance for rain with a high of 82.
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0: That was Riley Green. And if you've ever wondered how he takes on the process of writing his own songs, well, here's how he goes about the process.
1: I don't think I've ever written a song the same way twice. Sometimes it's something that comes to me and I write it in 20 or 30 minutes. Sometimes it's an idea that I think, man, that's a great idea. And I mull it over for a month and a half and then it takes a while to write it. And sometimes I write with other people on a scheduled time and day. And I think for me, the songs that are the easiest to write, certainly the ones I like the most are ones that are about something I'm passionate about. You know, something that's going on in my life or, you know, I wish grandpa's never died. I wrote when my granddaddy passed away. It was a really personal song for me. And I think people find a way to make the lyrics about their own life.
0: We will get to hear more from Riley Green. He's got a new album, That's Just Me, which is coming out September 18th.
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0: News. I'm CJ Papa. President Trump pushing back hard on a report out of Iran about the peace deal on Truth Social. He wrote, "The terms that Iran leaked to the fake news have nothing to do with the terms that were agreed to in writing." He called it a weak and pathetic statement on having a deal bears no relation to the truth. The opening bell at the NASDAQ earlier. Brings in the debut of SpaceX rocketing onto the platform, the founder Elon Musk.
1: There also have to be things that get you excited about the future.
0: Adding,
1: you can't wait to see what happens next. And that's the future that SpaceX wants to bring to you.
0: And the company says it sold all the shares it made available. 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
2: Kenton area weather, mostly cloudy, with a near 100% chance for showers and thunderstorms during the morning to midday hours. The high 85 and a northwest wind at 5 to 10. Partly cloudy tonight with a 20% chance for overnight rain. The low of 68 and a light and variable breeze. Saturday, partly sunny. A 40% chance for afternoon showers and thunderstorms. With a Saturday high near 88 and a south wind at 5 to 10. Sunday, mostly cloudy. A 40% chance for rain with a high of 82.
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2: What? 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

0: Zach Top with South of Sanity. Let's do it. Let's take a little trip down memory lane. This very day in history, which is June 12th. In 1963, Cleopatra premiered in New York City. 2001, Travis Tritt was honored by his home state of Georgia with a three-mile section of Highway 92, renamed Travis Tritt Highway. And on this date in 2016, Hamilton won 11 Tony Awards out of a record 16 nominations. And there you have it, this day in history. Moving forward, we'll get to Corey Kent and Co. Witzel with Rocky Mountain Low.
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0: That's Tyler Hubbard with Land. And that song really is supposed to encourage folks, right? So if you happen to be going through a tough time, you listen to that song, and hopefully it's going to make you feel better. That's what Tyler's hoping for.
1: 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But it's really, I think, what makes a man is how you handle and how you overcome the hard, difficult seasons of life.
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0: Morning and welcome to the Outdoor Show with host Lenny and Brent Talcott. On the fishing scene, the bluegill bite is best on real foot, and they're catching a lot of crappie on Kentucky Lake with a lot of small crappie being caught. So things are looking good for the next few years as far as the crappie population is concerned. Of course, everyone is aware that you must have little ones to have big ones in the future, and there's plenty of natural food in Kentucky and Barkley Lake real foot as well. Well, June the 27th and 28th is getting closer by the day, and that is the 27th and the 28th is the Real Foot Lake Ultimate Crappie Challenge, and it is a $10,000 guaranteed first place. Entry fee to fish this tournament will be $250 per boat. Big fish going to pay $750 per day, and this all of this is the payout and the whole works in all the different places, and they, if they have enough boats, and I said there's 150 boat field is the way this money is divided up. So the mandatory meeting at 5 p.m., the Gilded Lily Venue Barn, and that's on Old Sam Bird Road, so you must attend that meeting, and it is mandatory, and the weigh-in for this tournament will be at the Kirby Pocket Boat Ramp. So big deal coming up for all area crappie fishermen, and that $10,000 guaranteed first place should get a lot of boats in it. So please mark that on your calendar. I'm sure the crappie fishermen will be coming to Real Foot Lake probably in droves for money like that. That's it for this time. Till next time, Lanny Calcutt thanking you for listening, and we hope you have a real nice day.
1: Hi, everybody. This is Steve McAdams. Thanks for joining me this week, and hot weather has returned to the fishing scene. It's not summer until June 21st, but the season seems to be a week or 10 days ahead of itself as hot weather has dominated it for the last few days. Now, we've got a cool spell coming next week, so temperatures will kind of settle down by the middle of next week. Lake levels are still above average. 359.8 is the lake level in the Paris Landing area this week. That's 0.8 of a foot below the normal summer pool, and all the rain that we've had, not only locally, but throughout the TVA Valley, is pushing through the system, so the lake has been staying a little bit above normal as of late. Surface temperatures in the 80 to 82 degree range. Watercolor remains clear, and the current out there is around 69 cubic feet per second. TVA has upped that just in the last few days, pushing a lot of water through Kentucky Dam, and that makes it for good catfishing out on the main Tennessee River Channel right now. Depths of 35 to 45 feet have been producing. Night crawlers, cut bait, big minnows, and hot dogs dipped in Kool-Aid and garlic have been a bait of choice for a lot of catfish out there. So take advantage of the current while it's there. It is a great time to load the boat with some blue cat and channel catfish as the bite has been good. And bass fishing has been good on the ledges. The anglers are taking advantage of that current. Anytime the water's moving like that, it moves the bait fish around, so more schools of shad are stirring around. That stirs up the bass and the catfish. Anglers are throwing big crankbaits, Texas rig worms, Carolina rigs, and some finesse baits, and doing quite well as of late. Now, the shallow water bite is worth going to and considering too. Spinner baits and Texas rig worms around weed beds where you can find schools of pin minnows. Even in hot weather, some bass are always in shallow water. You can throw some top water in the early morning hours as well. Bluegill and mayfly hatches are the topic of discussion right now, and the crappie have been pretty good in 12 to 15 foot depths as well. This is Steve McAdams. Thanks for listening. Hope you have a great week ahead in the outdoors.
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0: That's John Morgan with Kid Myself. I love the idea of this, people helping one another out. Okay, if you have a skill, you help somebody else out with your skill, and hopefully they'll return the favor, right? So it's called repair cafes, and there are more and more of them popping up. Now, this kind of thing started in the Netherlands back in 2009, but with the price of everything getting higher, what folks do is they go to a repair cafe. Okay, so people meet there. It's a free event, and most everybody's a volunteer. And what they do is, you know, let's say your computer isn't working, or you have a button that needs sewed on, or something like that that you can't do. You go there, and there could be someone who can help you out to help repair your issue, right? So I like this, you know, all volunteers helping one another out. So maybe one of these will pop up here soon, repair cafes. So I don't know why you couldn't just do it at a regular cafe and then just, you know, say, hey, meet us at whatever cafe and it will help you repair things. So I don't know if it's like how they promote it and how you know that that's happening, but a little bit of everything that folks are just helping one another out to, you know, so that way they don't have to buy something new and they can fix it and just feel good about helping somebody out who's in need. I love it. Luke Combs is next with Be By You.
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1: News. I'm Therese Crowley. After President Trump declared we ended the war with Iran pending a signed deal, the first positive public word from Iran, Foreign Minister Arachi posting the Islamabad memo of understanding has never been closer. Pending its finalization, the media should refrain from entering speculation about its content. After President Trump complained that Iran had leaked bogus details to the fake news. Liftoff on the NASDAQ, Elon Musk's initial public offering of SpaceX stock at $135 a share.
2: Can't wait to see what happens next. And that's the future that SpaceX wants to bring to you.
1: SpaceX sold all half billion shares. JFK Airport Terminal 4 in New York reopened after a passenger told an airline worker she had a bomb in her bag. She was arrested. Terminal 4 departures shut.

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3: Kenton area weather, mostly cloudy, with a near 100% chance for showers and thunderstorms during the morning to midday hours. The high 85 and a northwest wind at 5 to 10. Partly cloudy tonight with a 20% chance for overnight rain. The low of 68 and a light and variable breeze. Saturday, partly sunny. A 40% chance for afternoon showers and thunderstorms. With a Saturday high near 88 and a south wind at 5 to 10. Sunday, mostly cloudy. A 40% chance for rain with a high of 82.
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It's part of his album, Learn the Hard Way, which will be turning one August 15th. Here is Jordan Davis with Bar None.

Alexandra Kay and Straight for the Heart. Apple, I think this is a good thing. If you've got kids, they recently unveiled a new iPhone child safety feature. So they're expanding this with new parental controls, which sometimes I learn about these parental controls and I think, would I have been able to survive? Would I be able to stay on top of all this if I had kids? So I feel for parents, because if you're not tech savvy, oh my goodness, you know, you have to, you know, push yourself into all this to make sure your kids aren't going places they shouldn't be going, because I mean, the internet, all that stuff is just filled with things that aren't always age appropriate. You know what I'm saying? So it sounds like Apple's trying to help give parents, you know, even more rules for their kids to help keep them safe. So if you have an iPhone, you definitely want to look into that and their Apple products. So, yeah. So I wish I could help you more, but, you know, I'm kind of like, whew, it's one thing I don't have to know a whole lot about, because I don't have to worry about any kids getting a hold of my phone. So, you know, I wish I did have that problem, but it didn't happen. But, you know, I feel for you, parents. So just know that I've got my fingers crossed for you, and I'm putting out good vibes for you to learn all this stuff that

0: you've got to learn so, you know, your kids stay protected on those devices. Ella Langley and Morgan Wallen are next with I Can't Love You Anymore.
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2: Ride, ride, ride. That is George Burge along with Luke Bryan. And it sounds like everybody has been moving and riding along and getting to the Midwest. It is your random stat of the day today. And according to data from the U.S. Census Bureau, the Midwest, which if you're not familiar, the Midwest, the states, I've always wondered that. I'm like, what exactly is the Midwest? I mean, that's where I'm from. But sometimes when you're smack dab in the middle of the state of Missouri, like I grew up, you kind of just think that that's it, right? The Midwest is officially on this, at least considering the U.S. Census Bureau. They find Indiana, Illinois, Iowa, Kansas, Michigan, Minnesota, Missouri, Nebraska, North Dakota, Ohio, South Dakota, and Wisconsin, all to be part of the Midwest of the U.S. Okay, so that's official, according to the agency. It's the only region in the country where every state saw population growth from July of 2024 to July of 2025. So sounds like that's where a lot of folks moved to. And of course, it's, you know, the affordability crisis. You know, things are so expensive. 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

0: Jerry, I didn't know you whistled.
1: Oh, yeah. I've been whistling ever since we celebrated our first anniversary at Jerry Ward Autoplex in Union City. It was 11 years ago.
0: Let me hear you whistle again. Jerry, that's cool. Do another. Wow, that's beautiful. Got any more?
1: Oh, yeah. I really get going when I'm on the Jerry Ward Autoplex lot. When I see so many good-looking cars, I just whistle. And Tony, I feel good when I see people happy at Jerry Ward.
0: What's happy sound like? Y'all come say hello to the whistler, Jerry Ward.
1: And remember, at Jerry Ward Autoplex, don't dream it, drive it.
0: Got one more?
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1: Pelosi, Elon Musk is taking SpaceX public, marking a major day for Wall Street.
2: If people had told me this was going to happen, I was like, man, you must be smoking some really good crack. Because I think this company's going to fail.
1: Musk could become the first trillionaire. A UFC event scheduled to take place at the White House on Sunday, marking the president's 80th birthday. But a not-so-happy birthday wish was burned into the grass.
3: The U.S. Park Service say that markings reading 8647 were discovered around 11:30 yesterday afternoon in the west side of the Washington Monument. 47 being a reference to President Trump, and 86, that is often noted as slang for getting rid of something.
1: It's Fox's Alexandria Hoff. This comes months following former FBI Director James Comey's indictment for posting a photo with a similar message on the beach with seashells. 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
7: Partly sunny during the afternoon hours. A 50% chance for showers and thunderstorms. The high near 85 and a northwest wind at 5 to 10. Partly cloudy tonight with a 20% chance for overnight rain. The low of 68 and a light and variable breeze. Saturday, partly sunny. A 40% chance for afternoon showers and thunderstorms. The Saturday high near 88 and a south wind at 5 to 10. Sunday, mostly cloudy. A 40% chance for rain with a high of 82.
0: We are Northwest Tennessee's Froggy.

appreciate you sharing your workday with us. Just a few more hours and we'll get into that weekend. Here is Flatland Calvary with Never Coming Back.

0: Jason Aldean with Don't Tell on Me. He recently got a new label mate, Carly Pearce. You know, her fifth album is on the horizon, and didn't see this coming, but she is changing record labels. She's leaving Blue Highway Records for BBR Music Group, BMG Nashville. So like I said, she will be now label mates with Jason, as well as Lainey Wilson, Blake Shelton, and Jelly Roll, among so many others. And, you know, she had been with Blue Highway, formerly known as Big Machine, since the start of her career in 2017. So much congratulations to her. She says that, you know, that signing with BMG feels less like turning a new page and more like finding the best next chapter. So good for her, and looking forward to that fifth album of Carly Pearce. So just a matter of time. On the way, we'll get back to more music with Alan Jackson and Jimmy Buffett together with It's 5 O'Clock Somewhere. Perfect Friday song.
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0: country am I in?
1: It doesn't matter. It's 5 o'clock somewhere.
0: It's always on 5 in Margaritaville, come to think of it.
1: Yeah, I heard that.
0: You've been there, haven't you?
1: Yes, sir.
0: I've seen your boat there.

Flo Cash with Wrong Hearts. Happy birthday if today is your special day. Some of the celebrities you get to share your day with include country singer Junior Brown. He is 74. Jenna Lee Harrison from Three's Company, 68. Rick Hoffman turning 56. Lil Duval, the comic, 49 today. Adriana Lima is 45, a Brazilian model. She would models for Victoria's Secret. So she was a former angel. So you would probably recognize her versus her name. But Chris Young, yeah, getting you home guy. He is now 41, and so is Dave Franco, 41 as well. So happy birthday, everybody. Make it a good one and go ahead and extend it through the weekend. Kane Brown is next with Heaven.

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3: Good morning and welcome to the Outdoor Show with host Lenny and Brent Talcott. On the fishing scene, the bluegill bite is best on Real Foot, and they're catching a lot of crappie on Kentucky Lake with a lot of small crappie being caught. So things are looking good for the next few years as far as the crappie population is concerned. Of course, everyone is aware that you must have little ones to have big ones in the future. And there's plenty of natural food in Kentucky and Barkley Lake Real Foot as well. Well, June the 27th and 28th is getting closer by the day. And that is the 27th and the 28th is the Real Foot Lake Ultimate Crappie Challenge. And it is a $10,000 guaranteed first place. Entry fee to fish this tournament will be $250 per boat. Big fish going to pay $750 per day. And this, all of this, the payout and the whole work in all the different places. And they, if they have enough boats, and I said there's a 150-boat field is the way this money is divided up. So the abandoned tour meeting at 5 p.m., the Gilded Lily Venue Barn, and that's on Old Sandberg Road, so you must attend that meeting, and it is abandoned tour, and the way in for this tournament will be at the Kirby Pocket Boat Ramp. So big deal coming up for all area crappie fishermen, and that $10,000 guaranteed first place should get a lot of boats in it. So please mark that on your calendar. I'm sure the crappie fishermen will be coming to Real Foot Lake probably in droves for money like that. That's it for this time. Till next time, Lanny Calcutt thanking you for listening, and we hope you have a real nice day.
4: Hi, everybody. This is Steve McAdams. Thanks for joining me this week, and hot weather has returned to the fishing scene. It's not summer until June 21st, but the season seems to be a week or 10 days ahead of itself as hot weather has dominated it for the last few days. Now, we've got a cool spell coming next week, so temperatures will kind of settle down by the middle of next week. Lake levels are still above average. 359.8 is the lake level in the Parris Landing area this week. That's 0.8 of a foot below the normal summer pool, and all the rain that we've had, not only locally, but throughout the TVA Valley, is pushing through the system, so the lake has been staying a little bit above normal as of late. Surface temperatures in the 80 to 82 degree range. Water color remains clear, and the current out there is around 69 cubic feet per second. TVA has upped that just in the last few days, pushing a lot of water through Kentucky Dam, and that makes it for good catfishing out on the main Tennessee River Channel right now. Depths of 35 to 45 feet have been producing. Night crawlers, cut bait, big minnows, and hot dogs dipped in Kool-Aid and garlic have been a bait of choice for a lot of catfish out there. So take advantage of the current while it's there. It is a great time to load the boat with some blue cat and channel catfish as a bite has been good. And bass fishing has been good on the ledges. The anglers are taking advantage of that current. Anytime the water's moving like that, it moves the bait fish around, so more schools of shad are stirring around. That stirs up the bass and the catfish. Anglers are throwing big crankbaits, Texas rig worms, Carolina rigs, and some finesse baits, and doing quite well as of late. Now, the shallow water bite is worth going to and considering too. Better baits and Texas rig worms around weed beds where you can find schools of pin minnows. Even in hot weather, some bass are always in shallow water. You can throw some top water in the early morning hours as well. Bluegill and mayfly hatches are the topic of discussion right now, and the crappie have been pretty good in 12 to 15 foot depths as well. This is Steve McAdams. Thanks for listening. Hope you have a great week ahead in the outdoors.
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0: And as Dan and Shay would say so, you know, last week they played a free outdoor concert before the Carolina Hurricanes took on the Vegas Golden Knights. All part of that, you know, play for the Stanley Cup. So, and I know that they're not done yet. So we've got another game on Sunday evening. If you're into hockey, you'll definitely be watching that. And if you love Dan and Shay, I'm sure you cannot wait for that new album of theirs, Young, which is coming out August 21st. And that will include the song we just heard, Say So. Josh Ross is next with Hate How You Look.
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1: News. I'm Therese Crowley. The first positive public word from Iran on a U.S. peace deal. Its foreign minister posting the Islamabad memo of understanding has never been closer, saying the media should refrain from entering speculation about its content. After President Trump complained and Vice President Vance posted, I'm seeing a lot of fake information. The Iranians are not receiving any cash. No funds being released for simply signing a deal. Midland, Texas police confirm an active shooter situation is over. The suspect dead, with 10 people shot on West Wall Street, one died. Elon Musk rings the NASDAQ opening bell for the initial public offering of his SpaceX stock. Half a billion shares sold out at $135 a share. Stock trading up. Musk is now a trillionaire. And a federal judge will not block Sunday's UFC cage fight on the White

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3: Partly sunny during the afternoon hours. A 50% chance for showers and thunderstorms. The high near 85 and a northwest wind at 5 to 10. Partly cloudy tonight with a 20% chance for overnight rain. The low of 68 and a light and variable breeze. Saturday, partly sunny. A 40% chance for afternoon showers and thunderstorms. With a Saturday high near 88 and a south wind at 5 to 10. Sunday, mostly cloudy. A 40% chance for rain with a high of 82.
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Friday. We are getting you closer and closer to the weekend, one great song at a time. Going to hear from Toby Keith and Bailey Zimmerman. They're on their way after Thomas Rhett and Jordan Davis with Ain't That Life.

0: Chevy Silverado, that is Bailey Zimmerman. Gotta love a great contest that involves winning food, right? Red Lobster, they're giving you a chance to win free endless shrimp once a month for 25 years through its new endless shrimp card sweepstakes. So one winner is going to get to choose the endless shrimp package or a $15,000 cash prize. 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Okay, good luck. Zach John King is next with Get to Drinking.
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Carry On, that is Kenny Chesney. And a movie that sounds to be carrying on is 24 Jump Street. It's officially in the works. So you'll see Jonah Hill, Channing Tatum. You know, they released the first movie in 2012, followed by its sequel, 22 Jump Street, back in 2014. So they are going to have that third installment. So 24 Jump

0: Street, Rodney Rothman and Megan Mullally. They're going to be a part of that, this picture that was shared. Variety reports that Hill, Tatum, and Ice Cube are all in talks to return. So I'm sure they will, you know. I mean, it's all about that 1980s TV series starring Johnny Depp. So, yep, it all worked out for those guys. And I just have a feeling that they'll all return for that. I mean, how could you not? It's like, it's got to be fun for them. And, I mean, make a little money too, right? Shaboozy's up next with good news.
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0: This is Lorraine Jones with 15 minutes of good news, sponsored by Baptist Memorial Hospital. 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On a trip or on the journey of your life, it's not good to carry around a lot of baggage. 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By the way, I'd love to share my It's All Good message of encouragement and inspiration to women of faith in our area. 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

0: Brian Jones, that is your It For Me, honey. And I got to say, I've seen videos of this. I thought, you know, people just made them for fun, especially when they go to Disney to spend money with a credit card and they put it in like a little magic wand, right? It's cute. Kids love it. You go and you use this wand and you put it up against the, you know, charge machine and it, you know, you pay your bill. Pretty cute. But now Cash App, they've introduced the $25 Cash App wand, a NFC-enabled plastic wand that lets cardholders make tap-to-pay purchases using this magic wand instead of a plain old plastic card. So I guess they perhaps saw those videos too, because I thought people were just making them from home. But now it's actually made, so if you don't have time to make one yourself or you don't have the skills to do that, I totally get it. I don't have time for that. you can buy one. So it's kind of funny that you're having to pay for the magic wand so you can spend money. So it's kind of interesting, but it's very cute. I mean, it's much more fun to buy things when you have a magic wand and you can kind of forget that you actually truly have to pay, you know, until the bill comes, right? Morgan Wallen is up next with Don't We.
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1: I'm John Saucier. A shooter in Midland, Texas, confirmed dead after killing at least one person, injuring nine others, Midland's mayor, Lori Blong.
2: I want to make sure that you understand that this is all hands on deck. All of our community responders are participating in addressing the situation right now, and we're committed to staying in that shape until we have everything addressed and fully wrapped up.
1: Elon Musk owns SpaceX company went public today. The stock trading around $170 right now.
3: We want to be able to take anyone who wants to go to the moon, anyone who wants to go to Mars, or anywhere in the solar system, and maybe beyond the solar system at some point. We want to be able to take you there. Not just a few astronauts. I mean you. Literally you.
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8: Partly sunny during the afternoon hours. A 50% chance for showers and thunderstorms. The high near 85 and a northwest wind at 5 to 10. Partly cloudy tonight with a 20% chance for overnight rain. The low of 68 and a light and variable breeze. Saturday, partly sunny. A 40% chance for afternoon showers and thunderstorms. With a Saturday high near 88 and a south wind at 5 to 10. Sunday, mostly cloudy. A 40% chance for rain with a high of 82.
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0: She is going to be playing one of the truly iconic summertime festivals. That would be the Milwaukee Summerfest on the shorefront of Lake Michigan. Megan Maroney. That's her latest one, Medicine. Got Luke Combs on the way in just a couple, and we'll hear from Thomas Rhett with Riley Green.
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0: song he debuted on American Idol. Of course, it's nice to have that platform at your disposal as one of the judges. Luke Bryan right there, Country and She Knows It. Going to bring you Dylan Marlowe and Dylan Scott in just a couple, a buddy duet and something from Sam Hunt, too.
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0: You may recall about 3 years ago, he did a song with his wife, Caitlin, called Thank God, that was a hit. That song right there, inspired by Caitlin and his woman from Kane Brown. Zach Brown Band on the way in just a couple. Of perfect song for Friday. It just feels like vacation.
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1: Fox News, I'm Tom Graham. The White House continues to express optimism that a peace deal is close to being signed between the U.S. and Iran, but the latest actions by Tehran could cause some skepticism.
2: President Trump says he believes Iran is close to signing this memorandum of understanding to begin dismantling its nuclear apparatus. But then hours later, Iran fired two drones into the Strait of Hormuz targeting commercial shipping. Both those drones shot down by U.S. forces.
1: Fox's Lucas Tomlinson there. At least one person is dead, nine others injured after a shooting in Midland, Texas today. The gunman also dead as investigators look for a potential motive.
3: We're still asking that all Midlanders stay put. If you're in that area, you don't need to be out and driving around or going to try to see anything. Officers are containing the situation, and we ask that you respect that perimeter.
1: Midland Mayor Lori Blong, America is listening to Fox News.

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4: Partly sunny during the afternoon hours. A 50% chance for showers and thunderstorms. The high near 85 and a northwest wind at 5 to 10. Partly cloudy tonight with a 20% chance for overnight rain. The low of 68 and a light and variable breeze. Saturday, partly sunny. A 40% chance for afternoon showers and thunderstorms. The Saturday high near 88 and a south wind at 5 to 10. Sunday, mostly cloudy. A 40% chance for rain with a high of 82.
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I can't love you anymore. Ella Langley and Morgan Wallen here on Froggy 99.3. Josh Turner's long black train. We also heard from John Party with his boots off. Thought something smelled in here. Tracy Byrd coming up. Scotty McCreary's on the way as well. Who's having a birthday this weekend? Your Friday birthdays. Friday the 12th. Almost Friday the 13th. These folks are celebrating today. Savannah Autry is having a birthday today. Savannah, we hope you're having a very happy birthday weekend. Jennifer Floyd, Jennifer, happy birthday to you. Emily Kirk, Emily, happy birthday. Mandy Reed, Mandy, happy birthday to you. Katie Stover celebrating today. Katie, happy birthday.

0: Kim Hudson, Kim, happy birthday to you. Stephanie Virgin, Stephanie, happy birthday. And Gina Harrison, Gina, hope you're having a happy one today as well. Gina, Stephanie, Kim, Katie, Mandy, Emily, Jennifer, Savannah, all celebrating today on June 12th. Saturday birthdays, Whitney Little is having a birthday tomorrow, as well as Mallory Cooper, Jennifer Curry, Allison Cook, Julie Davis, Chelsea Phillips, Amy Stone, Sarah Hill, Serena Autry, Jennifer Higgins, Grant Brown, Rusty Nicholson, Ashley Harris. They're all celebrating on Saturday. So we hope you all have a great birthday weekend planned as well. Happy birthday to all of you from all of us at Froggy 99.3.
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0: And artist news. Yeah, it's kind of a big deal. You see what I did there?
1: We've talked about this.

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Ashley Cook, and the hell you are. Tracy Bird, and I'm from the country. Rascal Flatts, and These Days ahead of that. Music from Scotty McCreary and Morgan Wallen coming up in just a few minutes. Lifeline Bloodmobile, they are in Union City at Walmart until 6 o'clock tonight. So if you can get over there, please roll up your sleeve and give the gift of life. If you're closer to Bradford, they're at the Bradford Best Way till 5:30. And if you got family or friends near Scotts Hill, they'll be there till 6 tonight at Piggly Wiggly. They're actually doing a Saturday blood drive in Dresden tomorrow.

0: tomorrow at E.W. James & Sons, so if that works better for you. 10 till 2 tomorrow. And a Sunday blood drive at the Overflow Church in McKenzie from 9 till 1. Get out and give. It doesn't matter your blood type. They need them all, but especially right now, type O negative, type O positive. There's been a lot of incidents across our area from Dyersburg, Bolivar, Martin, Jackson, Madison County General Hospital where they have needed a lot of blood, over 100 units of type O. So if you know that you're type O, please, no matter if it's positive or negative, get out and give at one of these blood drives. There's tons of them close this weekend. Union City at Walmart till 6 tonight. Bradford Best Way till 5:30 tonight. Overflow Church in McKenzie on Sunday from 9 to 1. Even Dresden at E.W. James on Saturday from 10 till 2. Or at any of the blood centers. 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
1: News. I'm John Saucier. President Trump saying there's a deal with Iran to end the fighting. Indiana Senator Jim Banks on Fox says,
2: "We are where we are today because of Obama's Iran nuclear deal and Joe Biden trying to appease Iran rather than be tough on them. And President Trump has been very tough on them, and that's why we're about to see a historic deal that will bring peace to the Middle East."
1: Iran has been claiming no deal's agreed to, but Pakistan, who's been mediating, they say there is a text in place for a deal. A defense team for the suspect charged with assassinating Charlie Kirk, attorney Richard Novak, insists the prosecution is attempting to sway public opinion before this trial begins.
3: What we are talking about is the state, without any guidance from this court, going out and trying to influence the public perception of this case.
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6: Partly sunny during the afternoon hours. A 50% chance for showers and thunderstorms. The high near 85 and a northwest wind at 5 to 10. Partly cloudy tonight with a 20% chance for overnight rain. The low of 68 and a light and variable breeze. Saturday, partly sunny. A 40% chance for afternoon showers and thunderstorms. The Saturday high near 88 and a south wind at 5 to 10. Sunday, mostly cloudy. A 40% chance for rain with a high of 82.
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Jason Aldean and Don't Tell on Me. Now Luke Combs with Days Like These. Yours truly, the Finch Frog, playing your favorites right here on your Friday. We are a week away from Juneteenth. Keep that in mind. It's a federal holiday. Days.

0: Self, that is John Morgan, Carrie Underwood before he cheats, Luke Combs in that set, Billy Currington and Tim McGraw, among others, coming up in just a few. Are you ready for random facts? Facts you probably know if it didn't tell you. Facts you should retain in your brain. If you like to play trivia at your local bar or restaurant, some of these things could pop up from time to time. We'll get started with this one. Jimmy Carter was the longest living president. He lived to be 100 years old in 89 days. George H.W. Bush was the second longest living president. He died at age 94 in 2018. What video has been played on MTV the most times? Sledgehammer by Peter Gabriel has been played more than any other video on MTV. You know, the largest uninhibited island on Earth is Devon Island in northern Canada. No one can live there because of the climate, but scientists can use it to stimulate Mars. So its nickname is Mars on Earth. You know, the most common name for cities in the United States is Fairview. There are 273 Fairviews in the United States. Midway is second, 257. Hey, we got one of them just the town over from us, a Midway. And the phrase red tape comes from the early 1500s when the Holy Roman Empire would use red tape to seal its most important political documents and decisions. So when you hear cut the red tape, yep. That's a phrase from the early 1500s. That is random facts for your Friday.
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3: 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On the fishing scene, the bluegill bite is best.

0: on real foot, and they're catching a lot of crappie on Kentucky Lake with a lot of small crappie being caught. So things are looking good for the next few years as far as the crappie population is concerned. Of course, everyone is aware that you must have little ones to have big ones in the future, and there's plenty of natural food in Kentucky and Barkley Lake real foot as well. Well, June the 27th and 28th is getting closer by the day, and that is the 27th and the 28th is the Real Foot Lake Ultimate Crappie Challenge, and it is a $10,000 guaranteed first place. Entry fee to fish this tournament will be $250 per boat. Big fish gonna pay $750 per day, and this all of this, the payout and the whole works in all the different places, and they, if they have enough boats, and I said there's 150 boat field is the way this money is divided up. So the mandatory meeting at 5 p.m. the Gilded Lily Venue Barn, and that's on Old Sandbury Road, so you must attend that meeting, and it is mandatory, and the weigh-in for this tournament will be at the Kirby Pocket Boat Ramp. So big deal coming up for all area crappie fishermen, and that $10,000 guaranteed first place should get a lot of boats in it. So please mark that on your calendar. I'm sure the crappie fishermen will be coming to Real Foot Lake probably in droves for money like that. That's it for this time. Till next time, Lanny Kalka thanking you for listening, and we hope you have a real nice day.
1: Hi, everybody. This is Steve McAdams. Thanks for joining me this week, and hot weather has returned to the fishing scene. It's not summer until June 21st, but the season seems to be a week or 10 days ahead of itself as hot weather has dominated it for the last few days. Now, we've got a cool spell coming next week, so temperatures will kind of settle down by the middle of next week. Lake levels are still above average. 359.8 is the lake level in the Parish Landing area this week. That's 8/10 of a foot below the normal summer pool, and all the rain that we've had, not only locally, but throughout the TVA Valley, is pushing through the system, so the lake has been staying a little bit above normal as of late. Surface temperatures in the 80 to 82 degree range. Water color remains clear, and the current out there is around 69 cubic feet per second. TVA has upped that just in the last few days, pushing a lot of water through Kentucky Dam, and that makes it for good catfishing out on the main Tennessee River Channel right now. Depths of 35 to 45 feet have been producing. Night crawlers, cut bait, big minnows, and hot dogs dipped in Kool-Aid and garlic have been a bait of choice for a lot of catfish out there. So take advantage of the current while it's there. It is a great time to load the boat with some blue cat and channel catfish, as a bite has been good. And bass fishing has been good on the ledges. The anglers are taking advantage of that current. Anytime the water's moving like that, it moves the bait fish around, so more schools of shad are stirring around. That stirs up the bass and the catfish. Anglers are throwing big crankbaits, Texas rig worms, Carolina rigs, and some finesse baits, and doing quite well as of late. Now, the shallow water bite is worth going to and considering too. Spinner baits and Texas rig worms around weed beds where you can find schools of pin minnows. Even in hot weather, some bass are always in shallow water. You can throw some top water in the early morning hours as well. Bluegill and mayfly hatches are the topic of discussion right now, and the crappie have been pretty good in 12 to 15 foot depths as well. This is Steve McAdams. Thanks for listening. Hope you have a great week ahead in the outdoors.
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0: What a voice on that guy. Preston Cooper and Week. Something like that from Tim McGraw with Shaboozy and Jelly Roll and Amen. Just ahead of that, a buddy of mine just went and saw Jelly Roll the other night at Virginia Beach. One of my friends that goes to a lot of the Redskins games with me. Coming up, we got some Jordan Davis. We got some John Party. A lot of great music coming up in just a few minutes. Want to remind everybody that Rhythm on the Rails is happening tonight. Yep. You don't want to miss out on the second one outside. The first two had to be inside. But we got another Rhythm on the Rails tonight. Kind of a country night, if you will, with Tipsy Gypsy and Tennessee Backwater. Kick off your weekend tonight with some great live entertainment. Tipsy Gypsy will take the stage at 6:30. The doors itself open in just a few minutes at 5. And Tennessee Backwater will follow Tipsy Gypsy. 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Food and beverages will be available for purchase near the train depot. So coming out, it is a free event. Rhythm on the Rails at Discovery Park of America tonight.
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1: Fox News, I'm Tom Graham. The White House continues to express optimism that a peace deal is close to being signed between the U.S. and Iran.
2: White House officials are bullish that an agreement could be reached in the coming days. They say they're 80% of the way there. In order to get the Strait of Hormuz fully open, the U.S. would agree to lift the blockade.
1: Iran's foreign minister saying both sides are working toward an initial agreement, adding terms dealing with Tehran's nuclear program and other issues will be finalized following a 60-day period. Shares of SpaceX soaring in today's Wall Street debut. Fox's Grady Trimble.
3: People who got in on today's IPO paid $135 per share. It opened at $150 per share, and at the closing bell, a single share cost $161.
1: SpaceX owned by Elon Musk. 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
7: Partly sunny during the afternoon hours. A 50% chance for showers and thunderstorms. The high near 85 and a northwest wind at 5 to 10. Partly cloudy tonight with a 20% chance for overnight rain. The low of 68 and a light and variable breeze. Saturday, partly sunny. A 40% chance for afternoon showers and thunderstorms. With a Saturday high near 88 and a south wind at 5 to 10. Sunday, mostly cloudy. A 40% chance for rain with a high of 82.
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0: Land by Tyler Hubbard. Brantley Gilbert, Country Must Be Countrywide. And after all, the bars are closed with Thomas Redd in that set. Stella Lefty and Ashley Cook, among others, coming up in just a few minutes. 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
3: Jerry, I didn't know you whistled.
4: Oh, yeah. I've been whistling ever since we celebrate our first anniversary at Jerry Ward Autoplex in Union City. It was 11 years ago.
3: Let me hear you whistle again. Jerry, that's cool. Do another. Wow, that's beautiful. Got any more?
4: Oh, yeah. I really get going when I'm on Jerry Ward Autoplex lot. When I see so many good-looking cars, I just whistle. And Tony, I feel good when I see people happy at Jerry Ward.
3: What's happy sound like? Y'all come say hello to the whistler, Jerry Ward.
4: And remember, at Jerry Ward Autoplex, don't dream it, drive it.
3: Got one more?
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Ashley Cook with Baby Blues, Jason Aldean with a whiskey drink, and I Run to You from Lady A. Flatland Calvary and Alan Jackson coming up in just a few minutes right here on Froggy. 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If you need some routine maintenance on your vehicle, maybe just an oil change or a brake job, maybe some engine service, or if you need something major, they do major repairs, complex diagnostics, transmission work, even your air conditioning. You know how hot it's been the past week with the humidity? If you've had it up to here with rolling the windows down and sweating on your way to work or wherever you may be going, come on in and have them check out that air conditioner. Could be just something as simple as adding some Freon and getting that AC compressor kicking back in. 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

0: facts.
1: I'd say where we stand is that we've got the negotiator-in-chief, the deal-maker-in-chief, President Trump. We know that he is not going to agree to a bad deal. Whatever deal is reached, it's going to be a good deal.
0: White House officials say the latest deal is nearly 80% done, should be signed within the next few days. Texas authorities with new details about a shooting that happened in Midland this morning. Sergeant Steve Blanco from the Texas Department of Public Safety confirming they've identified the suspect responsible.
2: The identity of the suspect, Victor Monta Villarreal, age 45. It was a suspect from the previous day's shooting.
0: Yeah, police said he got into it with them shooting at them earlier in the day. Officials say this 45-year-old suspect opened fire on residents around 8 a.m. local time this morning. He's now dead. 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
5: Partly sunny during the afternoon hours. A 50% chance for showers and thunderstorms. The high near 85 and a northwest wind at 5 to 10. Partly cloudy tonight with a 20% chance for overnight rain. The low of 68 and a light and variable breeze. Saturday, partly sunny. A 40% chance for afternoon showers and thunderstorms. With a Saturday high near 88 and a south wind at 5 to 10. Sunday, mostly cloudy. A 40% chance for rain with a high of 82.
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